0: 21 Control.
1: Ask 21, go ahead.
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1: Ask 10-4, 2015.

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0: Vic, you know.
1: Go ahead.
0: Vic Dean took a public service in the Sylvester area earlier. Can you give me that public service number, please?
1: Oh, 10-4, 10-5.

0: 6 clear copy the number.
1: Yeah, go on.
0: Public service number 304-854-7271. 854-7271.
2: Control Medic Station 20, Station 20 respond, BMH. 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

0: Trail made it 20. You should have sooner out.
1: Yeah, we're 39-20-35, respond to BMA, transport back to Hillcrest.
2: Are you
1: going to
2: say that?
3: No, I am.
1: Okay, we're 10-4.
2: Is this
0: LAR or Rebel 4? Yeah, it's right. Okay, we're 10-4,
2: respond to BMA, transport
0: back to Hillcrest.
1: Yeah, I'm for sure. 905 just said send you to BMH for transport back to resident.
2: Yes.
1: I think we took one from Hillcrest to BMH earlier.
3: Go ahead.
0: We just put this on the CAD as an unknown problem. I don't have an address yet. I'll get it momentarily.
3: 10-4, 2035.

0: 6 until I got stopped here at Harless Road, 119.
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1: Stand for

0: Command control, any unit available, Julian.
1: Yeah, yeah,

0: What are you having, Julian?
1: Tim, we're having a domestic situation down at the campground with the Hatfield employees. Male subject now is 101 Tunnel Road there where Hatfield McCoy's outdoors is. Females at the campground at the tent. Some type of domestic that occurred. Female does have one knife. Male just one plumber. Male's willing to leave. He's there with the owner, but he doesn't want to take her with him. Caller is going to be a Terry Norman.
0: And you advise he's at the Trailhead Center there by Waterways?
1: I 10-4. The two that's involved is going to be Davis Hendricks and a Vanessa Hall. She's also a known drug user. Go ahead.
0: That's copy. Just checking for warrants. I'm going to be clearing up in this office 1 second.

0: different. Now I'm clear from that softball being around over there. Right.
1: Yeah, we'll go ahead.
0: Made multiple attempts to get that public service there. It's Sylvester, unsuccessful. Go ahead and clear for now.
1: Simple.

0: 6, that's negative on both.
1: I'm copy.
0: Ms. Temple, we still have him on public service. I believe the females with him can leave on a bicycle this time.
1: If my females attempt to leave by a bicycle, correct?
0: Yeah, we're trying to find out which way she's going.
1: And drop me out there. I'll be running into him just a second.

0: 6 Control. I'm going to be out here with this female.
1: Stand for 2044.

0: 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Status check.
1: Everything's good, Control. I'll be out here a few more minutes. No need to check on me.
0: Simple.
1: System in Control.
0: Go ahead.
1: I'll be out of here at all. Address is going to be 17963. 17963.
0: Stand for 2048.

0: 5.
1: Five, go ahead.
0: Or crap, Popper. Glenn Popper. The 309-299-Alpha, 309-299-Alpha. Chevy.
1: Five, can you repeat that 28? I'll walk on you.

0: the thing from.
1: Good thing.
0: I'll be out here at Betty Lane.
1: 2057.
0: 5.
1: 5, go ahead.
0: Give me a response on that 28, please. Then I got 27 when you're ready.
1: .28309299 Alpha comes back to events for Julie Massey of Whitefield on a Chevy Trax, expires 3/2027.
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0: 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She's expired. 0 points.
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0: I'll be clear from down here. Party's going to be separated and they're leaving the campground.
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0: Go ahead.
1: Foxtrot 007664 comes back to Alan Garrett of Chapmanville. He's valid 0 points, negative NCIC.
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0: Go, Major Tony. Just clear here, Chris. 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

政府40 grand。10-4, Australia, 21-26, service line 11210, Groenland Road. Have a 74-year-old female, shortness of breath, COPD. Should be in a Hyundai with the lights flashing in the driveway.

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0: Have any active calls or anything?
1: No, not right now.
0: Careful. 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
1: Okay. Good thing, go ahead.
0: On Tidewater Lane, caller advised that Mousie is going through the mailboxes and Mamie's sitting on the porch. I believe this is where they've been trespassed from.
1: That's copy. I'm the route. 15, 10, traffic.
0: Six, Shane, at 2157.
1: Where are you at, 15?
2: Coming out of 17.
1: That's not good. I'm right here. Miller Hills, so I'm a few steps ahead.
2: Temple.

0: It was a passerby.
1: That's nothing. You're going to have to confirm warrants for trying to grade.
0: Yeah.
2: Hey, Six, I took a call today from a postal worker there saying somebody's been stealing mail down the creek, too. So.
1: That's a solid copy.

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1: Go ahead.
0: The sea does have a warrant out.
1: Copy.

0: 6 to 15. What's your 20?
1: About 5 minutes away.
0: Ask off. You seem nowhere to be seen around here. Great.
1: Go ahead.
0: I was advised that she's on foot with a little puppy dog on a leash. I'm supposed to go get some beverages at the gas station.
1: Careful.
0: Control, do you copy?
2: Okay.

0: 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There's about
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0: At least 10 between mouth of Lake Creek and Tidewater mailboxes open.
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0: that piece is pretty loose there on that car too. 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
1: Yeah, I know.

0: 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So I'm out here at Tidewater, ending mileage 26142. 26142.
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1: 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Here's one 824, 824 Lake Creek Road. He's Black Diamond. 51-year-old. Has a severe abdominal pain, headache, nausea, vomiting. Been gone for a couple of days. The apartment 110.

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0: 15, control traffic stop. Southbound 119, Hurricane Branch.
1: Go ahead.
0: 28 is going to be 68 Tango 204. 68 Tango 204. It's going to be on a silver Ford Fusion. 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
1: Could you repeat that?
0: I'm clear.
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0: 5, go ahead.
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1: You don't care. You care? 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
0: Simple.
1: If you make contact, well, I'm almost to Crawley. I'll be there in about 15 minutes if they can meet me there. Okay, so I need to get access to the building, take a look inside.
0: Okay,

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1: He drove 20.
0: Show's arriving.
2: Yeah.
1: I'm on the phone with the key holder now. He says he can start heading this way, but he's about an hour away.
2: Nah, if I have him, just let me get there. Okay, there's nothing going on. I don't even start this way if he's an hour out.
1: I'll let him know.

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1: Five, go ahead.
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1: Three clear, 533.

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1: You're off duty at 6 o'clock.
0: Control, be off duty.
1: 5, you're off duty at 6 o'clock.

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0: 60 control. 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
1: Yes, yes.
0: Route.
1: And out of 825, we respond at 2239 Gordon Road. 35-year-old female had a stent placed in her belly a couple days ago, and now having abdominal pain. Should be a great house. 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

0: 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Yep. 20 will be ALS for 24. Is it just a 120 truck today?
1: Yes.
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0: I'm putting on an extra patrol at Cave Ranch.
1: Yeah, for it.

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Go ahead. 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
1: And I wrote it down 56 for your son and 2123 Hewitt Creek Road. 80-year-old female, had some bad blood work come back, and also not feeling well. Dead green trailer.

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Just take a move up and draw because you're going to take care of the tire. 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
2: Control 31. Yeah. 31, just want to let you know that 51, Josephine Avenue, have a possible structure fire.
1: Yeah, I'm 10-1-0.
2: I'll
3: 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I'll let you know in a second.
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1: Don't cancel anybody yet, but everybody can slow their response.
0: Cancel. 200 did mark on the scene. Nobody from 100's in route yet.
1: That's fine. I'm pretty sure it's out, but we'll be
0: able to
1: confirm it.
0: 10-4-31, 10-4-9-1
1: here. Yeah, I'm sorry.
2: Man, 10-4, 10-4-5.

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0: surfing for old Crest. Well, surfing. Gonna be on Georgia registration. Charlie Yankee Zulu 6552. Charlie Yankee Zulu 6552. 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
1: Ten four, 10:38. 6, thank you, Charlie.
2: Yeah.
1: I'm gonna have 1 mil. 10:15 for Magistrate Court here at the office.
2: Tip order, 10:38.

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1: Andrew Christensen from Atlanta, Georgia. From what I can find out, he's valid. Negative NCIC. Careful, thank you.

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1: Let me go ahead.
0: Could you also divert your channels from me?

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2: Yeah, 4, I'm there,

0: 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Medic 20 is going to be en route to KDU for a transport back to residence.
1: Temporal, over.

0: There we go, Realm Unit. You need a...
1: There you go.
0: 16 in the area, Unita Street, have a male. Blue jeans and white t-shirt, coming up now and screaming. Call of eyes, think he's wigging out, want somebody to check on him.
1: 10-4.

0: 13. I'll be heading that way from Julian intersection 119. With you.
1: Ten four. 10-4. 10-4 is be near Unita Street.

0: 6 thinks Trump will be in the area.
1: Yeah, well, no, 52. Maybe go down Uneeda Street there.
0: Before you say the individual is down Uneeda Street or he's on the main road.
1: First call we got right there around Uneeda Street, just there a minute ago, we got another call that an area down in Uneeda Street should be right there close to the beginning of it.
0: 10-4.

0: 16.
1: This individual is just tweaking on something he's took. He ain't doing nothing illegal. He's just being really hyper and really sweaty. I'll be clear.
0: And 4, 1202. Control 13.

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1: Go ahead.
0: Did you copy my radio traffic?
1: I did not.
0: You can disregard he's doing nothing illegal. He's just tweaking on something he took. He's just really sweaty and really hyper. He ain't doing nothing crazy.
1: Yeah, 10-4 Alpha Kennedy now.

0: Safety control.
1: Safety, yes.
0: We'll be en route. Stop the seizure.
1: Step 1 right, call 16, we respond to 4895 Bryce Branch Road, 61-year-old female, got some medical history, talked about that she's been having small seizures throughout the day. We have mobile home, tan, creamish color.
0: Tan 4.

0: 499 control. Y'all got anybody out through the corridor in Madison? Can y'all pull a black Toyota Camry? Doing 90 mile an hour, I've turned on it. I don't know if he's stuck there, if he's just going faster.
1: Which way are you headed?
0: I get copy you, control.
1: Which way are you headed, north or south?
0: They'll be going southbound. I turned on him at running right way and still ain't called him.
1: If we're moving to Mobile Munich, Route 118, Magic Mark, Lick Creek area.
2: 16 Patrol, you can put me on that. I'll head that way.
1: 10-4,
3: 1231. ASC 49, Bay Patrol.
1: ASC 49, go ahead.
3: I'm here at K&A, I'll set the watch for it, but it hasn't went by me yet.
1: 10-4, 1231.
0: Yeah, it looked like it had some type of paper plate or something on there, sir. You see it, just give me a shout. I'm turning back around to King Center and want to check a couple places where you could have ducked off.
3: 10-4, did you say it's a black, newer model camera?
0: Yeah, I'd say like a 2018-ish.

0: control. I've got back behind it here at Paulus Road.
1: 10-4, still headed south.
0: Yeah, 10-4, called up looking that. They pulled off somewhere and cut back up.
1: Ten four. What's your location now?

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1: Go ahead.
0: Do you copy 499 traffic?
1: About half of it.
0: It's a decap back over there, Harness Road.
1: 10-4, is he in an active pursuit with him, or has he got him stopped?
0: Unsure. I was trying to holler back at him, couldn't get an answer.
1: 10-4, I'll keep heading that way until we get something.

0: 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Or Kids Hancock County for a minute.
1: 1236.

0: 60 to Boone ER.
1: Four and I can control one. And four of it, that vehicle stopped southbound 119, just south of King Center. 57 Echo, or correction, 567-16 Echo. 567-16 Echo out of Virginia, temporary plate.
2: Ten four, 12:37.

0: control out there.
1: Go ahead.
2: I'm G8 down here. He's good. He's issuing a citation.
1: Airport 1242. 16, do you copy that?
3: Yeah, Airport, I'll be back.
1: Airport 1242.

499 control, I'll be 10-8 that traffic stop. Yep, we're 1243.

0: And then I walk through. Not a one. I'll be in or out. If we're fishing right there, that you want. State police is in right there also. Okay. We're 907 is going to be getting the NCI trailer up and ready. 40s should be moving here in just a minute. I'm going to reach out to Knoll and Lincoln and just have some stuff mobilized for the moment.
1: If we're 1252. Control 40, we're headed that way.
2: And we're 1252.

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0: I'll be in route to station.
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1: Yeah. Yeah.

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1: Go ahead.
0: I got Metro on public service. Really need to know what you've seen from them.
1: I talked to 511 about it. Just seeing if they got anything they can put on standby at ops till we know further.
0: Yeah, 450.
2: Control.
0: Go ahead, sir.
2: You call the county commission, whoever it is, who's in charge down here, waterway.
0: I've been trying to.

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1: Good.
0: Are you needing them to bring people here now to stage, or you just want them there in their county to be on standby?
1: No, I'm trying not to pull any resources at the moment. Let's just, if they can have a couple trucks at Ox, that would be perfect.
0: Simple. 1,300.

0: 901 Strom. Jackie, will you check with state police, see where they want us to stage at, or if they need me in any particular place?
1: Yeah, 10-4. Control 111.

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1: Good.
0: 901 State Police 111 advises there'll be nobody up there. You can take a standby down there at the bottom somewhere.
1: Okay. I'll set up staging at the amphitheater parking. And would you like us to go to a TAC channel to get off the main stuff?
0: I'm negative. This would be fine for right now until something really happens.
1: Okay. You can go ahead and show me out the staging area.
0: 10-4, 13-12.

0: Safety control. We're going to be clear, Ben.
1: 10-4, I need you. You can actually head back to station 20, is that your first?
0: Ten four, you advise we're good to go back to station.
1: Just stay in the area for no further notice.
0: Ten four.

0: 1-888-Control. We will be staging at the entrance to waterways. Just let law enforcement know if they need us. We'll come on up.
1: Yeah, well, you could have been down there at EMS. They're right there at the theater. First left.
0: Can you repeat, please?
1: I said, you guys want to, so you're not blocking the entrance. You could be there at the theater with EMS.
0: Ten four.

0: Intro 1, I think.
1: 1, I think, yes.
0: Control, can you have law enforcement advise if they want us to hold everybody from coming up the hill?

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1: Go ahead.
0: Our department wants to know, do you want them to block stop traffic coming up on the hill?
1: If they have one person available to sit down there off 119 just to let everybody know it's closed and not come up here, it would help us so we don't have to stop every time somebody comes up here.
0: It's 10-4, 1322.
2: 16, Control.
0: 16.
2: I'm going to have one mail 1015 from Magistrate Court here at the office.
0: Ten four, 1320.

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1: Good.
0: Or 111, yeah, you can stop the traffic from coming up on the hill, turn them around, just tell them it's closed.
1: Okay, let them know we'll stop anybody else having parked out here until they get us all clear. Also, go ahead and assign TAC 1 for this incident and see if you can get at least one person from law enforcement to meet us there.

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2: Ready for control.

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0: You can stick around here, I believe, here in town.
2: I go.
1: Hey, for us, coffee.

0: Patriot 2 Patrol. It's 111 in charge of that call there at Waterways. 10-4. Unit 2 to 111. Is anybody else down there with him, Control?
1: Go ahead.
0: Hey, I've got a ton of information to relay to you guys. If you can call me, if you're in a position to call me.
2: 3-4.
0: Yeah, I can do that. Do you have my cell?
2: 10-4, sir.

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0: Can you check State Police, see if they still need us on standby down here?
1: Yeah, 10-4. Do you know if they're the ones that cleared fire department?
0: Do I know what?
2: 16-12.
1: Fire department cleared there. We're not sure if they were just released by police or
3: four.
1: They were released by
3: 14-01.
0: Not sure. One of the firefighters said that they had info that it was likely a hoax and that they were able to clear and they left.
1: Control
3: 111,
1: we'll get a hold of
3: the
1: safe police
3: town,
1: see what's going on.
2: Go ahead.
3: 111, do you still need EMS on standby?
2: There you go.
1: 1401. Control 901.
2: Good.
1: They advise you guys can clear up. Thank you, guys.
4: You're welcome.
0: 10-4, go ahead and show 901, 902, 905, 40, and NCI-1 all in service.
1: 10-4, 4-10-6. Control 40, do you care to stay in routine or draw

360 control. Mm-hmm. 60, go ahead. We're going to be transporting to Boo Memorial. Please stand up here right to Boo Memorial at 1405.

Thunder Control 40. Good. 40 at the mouth of Lick Creek, have a female standing in the road with a dog coming. Somebody's wanting to check on her, see if she's alright.

0: Perfect.
1: 60 control. 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
0: Oh, 13. I've been out of the car talking to the truck driver. There's a woman walking in the middle of 119 like a zombie with a dog on a leash. Have you got any calls on that?
1: Yeah, we got a call on her. She's there at the mouth of Lick Creek. Before you going over to check on her. 40 to 13.
0: Okay.
1: Let's sleep off with her dog. I want you to fall on the floor. Get her off the shoulder. Here to
0: 60
1: be okay.
0: Control. 10-4. I'll be clear control.
1: Take the gun.
0: Alabama.
1: 14-13. Control 4, you clear. Yeah, 4, if you get any more calls, let me know. 10-4, 14-13.

0: Control 40.
1: Yeah.
0: Have a call at Vic, so when you're clear to copy.
1: Yeah.
0: Address is 100 Lick Creek Branch Road. A 75-year-old male. Car by his face is tingly, hard to see. Had a stroke a few weeks ago. Been knocked weak. It's going to be a White House attendant.
1: Copy.
2: I've got you clear that 1418.

0: Controlling Officer Ramage.
1: 16 Control, what do you got, Ramage?
0: At 15074 Spruce River Road. A third party caller called in advised that her husband at that address. Chucky here came into the residence and was threatening over a Facebook post that the wife made. Want an officer to respond up there.
1: 10-4, I'll hit that one.

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1: Quiet.
0: Is Chucky still at the residence or did he leave?
1: At the time of the call, he was still there.

0: Supercomobile unit back at 16. 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
1: 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In route.
0: Tempo 1423.

0: Civic 20, since I'm on that. Show something.
1: Yeah, 14 first.

0: 6 Lane Control. What's the address on this residence again?
1: One five zero seven four. It's going to be on your right. Just past Chestnut Lane. It's going to be right before 6 Mile.

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1: I'll see the 1437.

0: Thanks, Jerome.
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0: I'm going to be cleared from this residence. I'm going to be in the area trying to locate Chucky.
2: Ten four.
0: If you don't care, head towards DMC's way. Gentleman said he went Big Branch way, but he might have flipped around. I'm not sure he's on a bicycle.
3: Medic 20 is transporting to Thomas.
1: Ten four, 14, 41.

0: 13 to 16, I made the last market. I haven't seen him.
1: 10-4. I'm going to be in the area looking for another individual as well, so I'll just keep an eye out.
0: There's a guy on a bicycle riding towards you, but it's not Chucky. If you run into him.
1: 10-4. Is that guy on the bicycle Homer Mayer?
0: Yeah, he was

0: 901 control.
1: Good.
0: Reach out to Medbase for me, see if we can get a flight. Patient's 215 pounds, new onset right side weakness with headache. Weighs about, I think I already told you, but 215 pounds. We're going to try to fly Madison Funeral Home.
1: Several alcohol.

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1: The 16.
0: I'm going to be out at 2055 Hewitt Creek, Temp Surf.
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1: Get it from anyone.
0: I've talked to that day, so there were some requests that you guys could give them a call on scene there for a little bit more information. Apparently what I get word for word from you was not good enough.
1: Stand by. We're out of service, but they're going to switch over to the Med Base channel.
0: Yeah.

0: Pacific Shore Reserve Unit, Morton.
1: Sir, what do you have at Morton?
0: 16 at 1196, 1196, skin 4 crow via the gate. Blue Eagle 9 have a theft of some pipe. That's all they know of right now. They do have pictures of the person who took it.
1: Seeing if we're at Hewitt right now would be a little bit.
0: For the caller, Garrett Blackburn, and his boss was on his way there too. Said it'd be about an hour before he got there. He wanted to be there when you got there.
1: 16th, we only got about half of that traffic. Can you repeat the last part of that?
0: The caller is Garrett Blackburn, and his boss was on his way. After he got there, that he wanted to be there when he got there. 60 control.
1: Yeah, for real, probably be about 45 minutes, an hour for me as well.
0: 10-4, 1458. Sixty control. 60. We're going to be clear, Boone. Let's go to clear, Boone, 1458.

0: 40. Air evac will be on their way to the funeral home in Madison to meet us. Or, we'll give you an unit out there now. Yeah, we're pulling out right now.
1: RD3 control.
0: 10-4, 1459. 33.
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0: 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I believe it's at home. Wield it.
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2: 13 control.
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2: Go ahead. Control, Kilo.
3: 901, 202.
2: 13, repeat. Extra patrol, Hewitt.
3: Tip for it. Senior, they said it'd be, I don't know if 911 told you, but maybe they said it'd be 85, 15 minutes out. They're expecting me on Elo 3. I'm behind the ambulance. If you don't care to let them know, Chief.
0: That's copied on Elo 3.
4: 6, thank you, I'll be clear from Hewitt.
2: 4, 16 to 15, 0, 3.

0: 3-5-5-4.
1: Good.
0: 5571 being around.
1: Awesome. Yeah, we got two guys backing right up. 2-3-4.

0: Six five five six four. Good. We're both on scene. 202, you have contact.
1: Denver 15, 05.

0: Yeah, that's true. Yeah, sounds good. Later, medical note that we do not have Hilo 3 channel. I'm going to swap over to Hilo 1.
1: Hey, for alertness. Control 901.
0: Yep.
1: Having to change the ground contact to Hilo 1 per 205, they don't have Hilo 3.
2: Okay, did you let Medbase know or do you need me to?
1: I'm calling them right now.

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1: 40, good.
0: I'm going off this channel and going over to one of the Med Bay channels to get the helicopter.
1: 10-4.

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1: We're
0: out in the LZ.
1: Yeah, 10-4, 10-4, and also notify that base with the ground change, the Hilo one.

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1: I got a call coming in at Family Care.

0: 60s. You probably might have less traffic.
1: Yeah, go ahead.
0: There's a family care, 515 Main Street. It's going to be upstairs on the roadside there beside the old Mass Motel. 24-year-old female, having talked, hurting herself, hearing noises. She went in the clinic, wanting to be transported.
1: Yeah.

0: Speak to God.
1: Did you contact them by say if they can come down from the road, please?
0: Sure. 10-4, 1533.

Earl 40. Corner up. Corner, I've got you in route of 673. 4-year brother in front of South Madison. Address is 509-509 King Avenue. It should be a two-story brick house. Have an 82-year-old male. Severe pain in his foot. Foot's turning blue.

0: 6:30, won't you?
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1: repeat. I'll walk on you.
0: 31, Charles Bell, D.
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0: I have a 28 for you to run when you're ready.

0: 0-9-0-9-9-Alpha. That to this call as well.
1: Control 16.
0: Good.
1: 16, that comes back, no matching record.

0: Phil for you.
1: Go ahead.
0: Well, I'm saying.
1: Go ahead. I'm saying 16-13.
0: If you don't care, can you get a hold of Wyoming County and Oak Hill, those areas, and put a bolo out? I'll let you know the description of the truck and all that.
1: Yeah.
0: You ready to give it to me? It's going to be a blue Dodge Dakota. It's going to be an older model. Condition of it's fairly good. It ain't in too terrible condition. It's going to have that 28 on it. Security guard I'm talking to says it's coming from Wyoming County Way. He's seen it in Oceana a few times.
1: Hold on, 10-4, 16-4.

0: 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Transport the memorial.
1: Airborne,

0: 5. Five, go ahead. Give me a response on that, and I got 27 when you're ready.
1: Texas Mercury James Porter, false for 2008 Jeep Wrangler, expires level of 26, negative NCIC. Go ahead with the 27.
0: Foxtrot 053944. Foxtrot 053944.
1: How about to James Foster? He's out of 0 negative NCIC.
0: Damn, we're going to try me.
1: Yeah, I got you cleared 16, 34.

0: 6 and probably clear from there.
1: In Kentworth, 1640. I was trying to call Lyman County. And I don't know if they're having phone calls or what, but I'm unable to get a hold of them.
0: 10-4, if you don't care, you can just leave a note for night shift or try again tomorrow. I'm going to get a hold of a couple of people from that way as well.
1: Tip for 1641.

0: 6 Central, traffic cop.
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0: This is Harper Road. Don't have a 28 at the moment. It's going to be a dark green Toyota Tacoma, older model.
1: Ten four, 16:43.

0: April 16th.
1: Good.
0: A 16-0 spoke to a Lyman County deputy. He heard some of the traffic break.
1: Good.
0: As soon as I mentioned the Blue Dakota, he knew who it was, where they lived. He said he was going to go there and sit around and watch if they come home. You know how many people was in the vehicle?
1: Yeah, if it's going to be one male, he's going to have a beard and brown or black hair. It looked like he was wearing a wife beater in the picture, a black wife beater. If you can get a hold of that deputy again, let him know to grab his information. And if you could also give me a contact number for a deputy as well.
0: Before you clear the copy.
1: Negative. Can you just send it to my email? I'm coming into Wharton now.
0: Yeah, simple.

0: Control 16.
1: Good.
0: I attached the deputy's name and number. I seen who it was. He arrested him a couple of weeks ago, he said. Has all his information that he'll pass along to you when you call.
1: 10-4.

0: to Tony, Officer Luker.
1: We got
0: Area 6382 Wick Creek Road. I'll advise that there's a female just standing in their yard. She tried to talk to her and asked her to leave. Female's not speaking. She's just standing there, will not leave the property. Wearing a green pair of shorts and a yellow top.
1: Damn, I'll be around for saying.
0: Definitely.

0: week. Thanks, Joel.
1: Okay.
0: I believe it's an ID card. I have an ID card when you're ready on this call as well.
1: Kimball, go ahead.
0: India 395728. And can you also email me the response to that as well?

0: Yeah, 10-4.
1: I know you're busy, but if you don't care when you do get a minute, run a triple Y on that as well and email it to me.
0: Air Force 1703.

0: 16 to unit 5.
1: Yeah.
0: Are you at that address or close to it?
1: No, I'm coming to Griffiths Branch now.
0: See, if I'm going to float your way, if you don't care, just keep me updated.
1: Yeah, take your time. Ain't no big deal.

0: Good.
1: Did you take a call yesterday at the post office about the stolen parcels?
0: Negative. That was Unit 15.
1: Are you out?
2: 6 or either 8.
3: 6 control.
1: 10-4. Postal inspector, I just got off the phone with him. He's on his way down here. The one you're probably dealing with at Lickridge is probably who did this. That's probably who's walking in the middle of 119 earlier. It's probably going to be the white.
2: Yeah, he ended up resting mouth yesterday around the same area.
4: 6 I need you to hang out in Vandal.
1: Did he get a hold of the postal inspector on that?
2: I don't know.
1: Okay, I'm going to head to Lickery, supposedly, my house, one of the packages, laying in my neighbor's yard, supposedly.
2: Damn.
0: Sixteen, 13. What's your 20 right now?
1: Lickery.
0: 10-4.
1: What's the address of that call?
5: Third hand, 6382.

0: Where you at, Caleb?
1: I'm just now entering, just now passing air cable saw.
0: Details on this call at Blue Creek.
2: Yeah, 13, a female called in tonight and asked about if there was a female standing in her yard wearing green shorts and a yellow top, refusing to leave, but also won't speak to them, just hanging out in their front yard. Control 40.
0: Yeah.
3: Control 20.
0: 40, we're arriving Memorial. We're arriving Memorial.
2: Yeah, 47 minutes.
3: Control 20. We're clear in.
1: 16 to 13.
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1: Alright, I'm going up Lake Creek now. Can you give me that address one more time?
0: Address 6382. 6382. 10. Control 16.
2: Good.
0: Everything 10-4?
2: Yeah, 10-4, you can go ahead and show me clear. I guess it didn't come through across the radio.
1: Control, I'm out up here at Lake Creek.
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1: Good.
0: I got
2: if you're from Miami County, might have been your stolen items. If you could give me a call.
1: Can you repeat that? You broke out a little bit there.
2: I have Lieutenant Perry from Long County on public service. He located your stolen items. Can you give him the public service?
1: Yeah, thank you for, getting ready to pass Old River Road. Give me just a second to get phone service and I'll give him a call.
2: 10-4-17-20.

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0: That's a Whitetail State Bank off Route 3. Plates of lead bullets on a white Grand Prix. One officer.
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0: Are y'all 10-4?
1: Yeah, 10-4. If you don't care, can you come like right here by my resident, postal inspector in case he needs something?
0: Yeah, 10-4, I was heading that way still. I'm coming across Benjamin Price Bridge now.

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1: Silverhead, clear. 1734.

0: 6 Lake Drone will be out here at the beginning of Wood Creek with the Precision 6.
1: Good 5. I'd like to figure out where this female lives up here. It's going to be somewhere around 7302. I'll drop her off here.
2: That's 1737.
0: 6 Lake Drone, I'll be clear. I'm be back and route to Unit 13's residence.
2: 1737.

0: 16 Unit 13, I'm out here. This inspector is supposed to be here already.
1: We're at the hauler, but we're coming back to your location if you just want to sit there.
0: Table.

0: 60 control, and out on scene, boom, transfer to general.
1: Last unit, I'm not copying you, but who are you?
2: 60's going to be out of Thune for a transfer to general.
1: 10-4.

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1: 67, Trophy Earth.
0: 67, I have a female wanting to speak to an officer about her boyfriend's ex-wife. Got off her kid tomorrow. I want to speak to an officer about it. Apparently there's been some issues in the past.
1: Can't work, you don't care to email that to me?
2: Six thing control. Have we assisted them in the past?
0: She said she talked to somebody the other day. She didn't know who it was. Address looks familiar. Let's look. Yeah, it looks like Six took a harassment call there on Sunday.
2: 10-4, we haven't assisted them on a child drop-off, so.
1: Y'all familiar with that?
2: If it's the same one I'm thinking of, I could be wrong, but I assisted with a child drop-off at Waterways a couple weeks ago. Sounds very similar, and the lady that called me ended up being the aggressor, not the other way around. Could be something different. They played the victim really good, though, before I got there, and she started causing problems.
3: There's control on you.
0: Break control 627. Good. You care to give us a call?
3: Good. 15 control on duty.
4: On duty 1801.
0: 627, you can disregard on the phone call.

0: 67 Control. If you want, just email me that CAD sheet. If
1: you have four emails.

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Yeah. Are you aware of a Beverly bias that went to meet somebody at the sheriff's office? Maybe unit 15.

0: Control 15. 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We'll be up there in a minute. One of us. Just worry, he's eating.
1: 67, Control. You can clear that call complaint. We referred them to family court.
0: Good morning.

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1: Elliot.
0: Patrol, Washington Heights, Forest Creek area.
1: Inform. 1827.

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1: 8 Tango Echo 830. Repeat, 8 Tango Echo 830. Just put that on traffic stop, preclude that on an incident. I'll be clear from that.

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1: Good.
0: We're going to be out, General.
1: 1846.

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1: Good.
0: 40, we're back in the county.
1: That's where I come from.

0: Go ahead.
1: I apologize to you earlier, but that female that was moving out of the office, turned herself in for a warrant break.
0: Go ahead.
1: I have her in custody here at the office. I'll be in Ross Magistrate Court here shortly. I'll let you know.
0: Don't worry, you can be set.

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0: Soon be called Medic Station 20, respond to Hillcrest. Injury from a fall, 1916. 15, go ahead.
1: 15 and right.
0: En route 1916.

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1: Six, go ahead.
0: Six, at 369 Sarah-Chance Road. Caller called in and advised he wants his neighbor quit riding his dirt bike through his yard, keeping him and his newborn up.
2: Good.
1: I'll give him a call.
0: 10-4, 1980.
2: Sorry, this is Ben.
3: In route.
2: In route, 1918. Then he's flying to 462 Kenmore Drive. Gilchrist. Facing spell, bleeding from his head. Gonna be room 107A, West Wing. Is not on blood thinners. It's gonna be 79-year-old female.

0: 6, go ahead.
1: You can go ahead and clear that call.
0: 10-4, should you clear it 1923?

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1: Hey, out at 61 Sands Drive, civil process.
0: Yeah, 1934.

0: Fuck.
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0: Paper, sorry, secret.
1: Secret, 1936.

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1: Good.
0: On Old River Road across from the pool. Caller advised there was a couple people down at the river. They've got two pit bulls unleashed. Apparently the pit bulls came after him and his dog while he was trying to walk his dog. He's just afraid somebody's going to get hurt.
1: Copy, I'll check it out.
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0: 10-4-1937.

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0: 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I'm clear.
1: Okay, clear. 1946.

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1: We're out in 1963.

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1: 6, go ahead. 15, go ahead.
0: 6, at 60 Town Square, it's going to be Lucy's Coffee Shop. Caller called in, advised they have a female. She's been asked to leave several times for about an hour, and she refuses to.
1: 15 control. I don't know if you heard me. Just attach me to that. I'll be in route. Control, female, have a name.
0: All they could tell us was that her name was Jasmine. Didn't know the last name.
1: That's a bingo. If they control run a Jasmine, please, for warrants.
0: Angela?
2: 15, that's the female I dealt with up Lick Creek earlier, took her back to the house she was staying at. Apparently, she's held off from there.

0: Until 15.
1: Go ahead.
0: She does have a warrant.
1: Terrible. Finally get there.

0: past.
1: Five, go ahead.
0: She says she does have a point.
1: Stand for it was signed on the 13th of this month.
0: 15, I didn't know what her last night was. Or I'd have picked her up earlier on that.
2: Now you're give up.